0: opgivenhed.
1: Opgivenhed.

bump. It's time to bump.

It's okay. I don't think they heard me say it over the mics. So you're good. Your secret's safe. All right, sweet. Well, let's do this then. You are tuned into Planet Funk on 313.fm. This is Reed Boskey.

Run away,

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0: Check, check, check. Oh,
1: there,
0: right, there
1: we go.
0: Check, right. Check. Which one am I on? Am I on three? No, four. Hello? Check, check, check, check, check, check, check, check, check, check, check, check. We were way off.
1: Yeah. All right, well, that was Matt for one, and up next is DJ Disc. I think he's going to throw some techno. I was trying to open him up with a little techno.
0: Techno.
1: Yeah.
0: Is the music still going?
1: I don't think so.
0: No? Oh, okay.
1: Yeah.
0: Okay.
1: No, yeah, I thought... No, it's all right.
0: talk about nothing.
1: Yeah, well, do you feel important tonight, or just kind of what?
0: I got Tractor, so I have thousands and thousands of songs at my fingertips, so...
1: And acapellas. So many acapellas.
0: Yeah.
1: How many you got? 35,000?
0: Yeah. 4,500.
1: Man, just really threw down at the works with Basic was awesome, man. You're on the record, so just stay at Scratch and acapellas all over. Keep going. That was one of the coolest things I've ever seen, so I'm just putting out of the crowd, like, hey, you want to play? He's like, sure.
0: Well, I didn't want the music to stop, so.
1: Hey, that's good, man.
0: Yeah. I had a record break on me, though.
1: From I heard you showed me that. How did that happen?
0: When Basic went on, apparently I was bumping the bass a little too hard, and my stack of records fell off.
1: Oh.
0: But from that, an idea spawned, because the only record that got damaged was Whores in This House. So, I went on Discogs, ordered another copy, so I'd have it. But then I looked at the record, and I was like, you know what? The radio edit, the clean version, Girls in This House, is still okay. So I was like, well, I got Whores in This House. I got Girls in This House. I got Player Haters in This House. And then I also have the Bald-Headed Bitches song. There's some bitches in this house. There's some girls in this house, there's some hoes in this house, there's some bitches in this house. If you see them, point them out.
1: Nice.
0: So, do a little four turntable set with all of those.
1: Dude, I'd love to see that. That'd be sweet. That'd be sweet, man. So, is he ready to go?
0: You ready to go?
1: Cool. All right. Up next is DJ Disc. Enjoy.

publicity.

0: So yeah, that was Isaac Prieto. And I know I'm still pronouncing it wrong, but that was awesome. Thank you for that. Everyone in the chat was digging the later part when you went a little more techno there.
1: Yeah, you definitely got some love in the chat room, and I started bouncing in my seat too.
0: Yeah. But shouts out to

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1: Watch me.
0: There will be people who will say, play it safe. 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And you will take that chance and have no fear.
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0: You won't let these questions restrain or trouble you.
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Got some big shouts. My girl Shiva, I know you're out there listening. DJ Psycho, where you at, baby? Jessica.

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And if people over there sit on their ass and don't do nothing about music they love, well then it will disappear. It won't have disappeared.

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This is Burst Radio.

0: Well, hello. Is this still going?
1: What?
0: What? These levels are all off.
2: Yeah, I know.
0: Taryn fucked everything up last week.
2: Just can't, you know, this is why we can't have nice
0: things. Was you. It was you.
2: Yeah. All right.
0: It was you. Don't look at me like that.
3: What am I supposed to say?
2: Yeah.
4: Oh, sorry.
3: It needed adjustment.
4: Sorry, Adrian.
3: Per Harley last week, actually.
2: Yeah, it happens.
5: My mic anyway. Stand needs Viagra.
3: I'll take it.
0: Yeah. What? Yeah. You just need to...
2: Somebody's a little droopy
5: the
2: over
5: mic
2: there.
5: Stands limp.
6: Rub it really good.
0: See,
2: talk dirty to it.

It's working.

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House Nation. House Nation. House Nation. House Nation. House Nation. House Nation. House Nation. House Nation. House Nation. House Nation. House Nation. House Nation. House Nation. House Nation. House Nation. House Nation. House Nation. House Nation. House Nation. House Nation. House Nation. House Nation. House Nation. House Nation. House Nation. House Nation. House Nation. House Nation. House Nation. House Nation. House Nation. House Nation. House Nation. House Nation. House Nation. House Nation. House Nation. House Nation. 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House Nation. House Nation. House Nation. House Nation. House Nation. House Nation. House Nation. House Nation. House Nation. House Nation. House Nation. House Nation. House Nation. House Nation. House Nation. House Nation. House Nation. House Nation. House Nation. House Nation. House Nation. House Nation. House Nation. House Nation. House Nation. House Nation. House Nation. House Nation. House Nation. House Nation